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Then the ice could melt and rivers would flow, so that seeds could be planted for new flowers to grow. And as our planet would slowly restore, life will continue forever and more.

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night brings memories back to life. 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

We're at the start of an era. The age of the architects, inventors, and constructors of the machina, transforming the world around us. They increase our strength, but at the same time, magnify our weaknesses, a gift and a curse. That's why we end up destroying things instead of creating them. As a species, we're so flawed. And when these grimy clouds above us violently burst open, we expect the storm to cleanse our sins away. Instead, we reap the fallout and drown.

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Survival is our mission. 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We are intellectual. 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We are Nexus.

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Go to God. 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
1: Boom is the noise produced by something moving through the air faster than the speed of sound.

A sonic boom is the noise produced by something moving through the air faster than the speed of sound. 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
2: It looks like my new co-anchor may need a glass of water.
3: Oh, there we go. Sorry about that. In other news, the Prime Minister of Sweden visited Washington today, and my tiny little nipples went to France. The White House Reception Committee greeted the Prime Rib Roast Minister, and I do the cha-cha like a sissy girl. I like a do da cha-cha. Cha-cha.
4: This is only the beginning. As the world crumbles underneath the weight of its corrupt governing and financial systems, an elite faction of mercenaries plan their attack to overthrow the oppressing powers. Their mission is to free mankind from its demise and break the chains of oppression. Civil war is upon us. It is time to recruit.

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1: After mass extinction of the human race, only a few of us survived. 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

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Prepare to fight the encroaching darkness or succumb to the power of the shadows.

This is not a test. Commencing at the siren, any and all crime, including murder, will be legal for 12 continuous hours. Police, fire, and emergency medical services will be unavailable until tomorrow morning at 7 a.m., when the purge concludes. Blessed be Guns for Hire, our new founding fathers, and our country, a nation reborn. May God be with you all.

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And don't be misled by ego, 'cause that's the devil with a God complex.

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0: All right, yeah. 1, 2, 1, 2. 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I live for the music, rolling blunts, feeling high, getting loaded, or take some pills and go to La La Land. 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
1: Der Sven, 41 Jahre aus Essen. 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Every hour, every minute, that's was steht gerade aktuell drin? 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I just want to do what I like to do. Be a far from me. Ich glaube, da stand irgendwas mit anderen Titeln, ne? 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I live for the weekend. I live for

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Is it possible that, as you look up at the same stars on a warm summer evening or a snowy winter midnight, and wonder if humanity is alone in the universe, at that same instant, someone else on a distant world is looking up at the same sky and wondering the very same question?

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loudspeakers take an electrical signal and turn it into sound. 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